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1: 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My name symbolized all that was corrupt to society. His name symbolized all that was pure.

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Isn't it true? 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

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His name symbolized all that was pure. 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
3: Yeah, we got 3 tickets to the Brand Van concert happening this Monday night at the Pacific Palisades. You can all call in if you want to answer a couple of questions. Mainly, what is Todd's favorite cheese? Jackie just called up and said, "What's a fork of rock for?" Let's see if it's that.

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